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1: 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Here's Luke Bryan at Country, and she knows it.

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1: Tomorrow morning, my drama with food delivery. 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
1: 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It's in development. 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I mean, she is the original superhero. No, she is. Like, Marvel's got nothing on her. So she flies. She carries everything in one bag, like everything. Plus, she gets kids to eat medicine with just a song. Yeah, she's amazing.
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Johnny Depp, he's a little different. He was in Vegas over the weekend promoting his rum brand, and he was taking fake leaves off a wall and chewing on them. People were confused. Then again, this went down in Vegas. That's probably

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1: It's official. Carrie and all the other judges, Lionel Richie, Luke Bryan, all come back for another season of American Idol, which they have moved from L.A. and it's going to Georgia for next season. My name's Corey and Danielle. It's still early enough to do something here tonight. You got options, right?
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99.3. What's going on? It's Wayne D. and Tay. And if you wouldn't mind winning an extra $1,000, I mean, let's be honest, we could all use the money, right? 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
1: And I appreciate you hanging. Wayne D. Tay, Sherry hit us immediately on the phone. You're having an awesome day. 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
2: So I took a huge test that was the hardest test for a certification that I have ever taken in my life. 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
1: Hey, thanks for sharing that with us. Appreciate you hanging out.
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1: 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Really odd experience where someone was just walking around my yard in the middle of the night. 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
1: And I tell you, ain't nobody plugged into Nashville like Tay Hamilton. 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
2: 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Mm-hmm. But for Chase Matthew, it's his go-to for a tour gift.
1: And I'm sure everybody's
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1: excited about
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1: There's Bailey Zimmerman right there. 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And it's mildly frustrating, if I'm being honest. I can't wait to hear it. Where?

99.3. What's going on? It's Wayne D. and Tay. And if you wouldn't mind winning an extra $1,000, I mean, let's be honest, we could all use the money, right? 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
1: 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Gavin Adcock. So Friday, he's going to put out a brand new album. But Saturday night, he's hanging with us for iHeart Country House Party. That's Saturday night.

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99.3. What's going on? It's Wayne D. and Tay. And if you wouldn't mind winning an extra $1,000, I mean, let's be honest, we could all use the money, right? 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
1: All right, I guarantee Tay's going to get the yuck from this one. 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

going on? 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

99.3. What's going on? It's Wendy and Tay. 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
1: And there are some influencers out there doing good. This guy is an idiot. He's a Ukrainian fitness influencer, and he is getting roasted on social media. 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
1: Tomorrow morning, my drama with food delivery. 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
1: This guy, he's a fitness influencer in the Ukraine. He is getting slammed on social media for grabbing onto the back of a sea turtle that was making its attempt to go from the beach to the sea and holding onto its shell and riding it as it was crawling.
2: Oh, absolutely not.
1: As he got off that, he noticed behind it was one of its hatchlings.
2: Oh.
1: So he picked up the hatchling and like was playing with it and handling it, which you're 100% not supposed to do. And he's getting slammed on social
2: media. Did he get arrested? Did he get fined?
1: The incident's being investigated and could lead to legal trouble, is what the story says.
2: Ugh.

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99.3. What's going on? It's Wendy and Tay. 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
1: And we are such fans of Dylan Scott. He's actually going to be our guest here in just under a week. Dylan Scott going to join us right here. Got a brand new song he's celebrating called Dear Big City.

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1: And I appreciate you hanging. Wayne D. Tay, Sherry hit us immediately on the phone. You're having an awesome day. Tell us why.
2: So I took a huge test that was the hardest test for a certification that I have ever taken in my life. I had to wait 3 months for the results, and I just got the results, and I passed the test. And I'm so relieved.
1: Hey, thanks for sharing that with us. Appreciate you hanging out.

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1: Tomorrow morning, my drama with food delivery. A really odd experience where someone was just walking around my yard in the middle of the night. We'll talk about that tomorrow morning on the Bobby Bones Show.

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1: And I tell you, ain't nobody plugged into Nashville like Tay Hamilton. What you got coming up?
2: All right, so Facebook Marketplace can be kind of like an iffy place to do business. Mm-hmm. But for Chase Matthew, it's his go-to for a tour gift.
1: And I'm sure everybody's very excited about it.
2: It's kind of cool, actually.
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2: All right, so Miranda Lambert's Crisco comes out on Friday, her new album. We're so excited for it. But the night before, she's holding a sold-out album release event at Nashville's newest venue called The Truth. Well, if you can't make it, you can't be in Nashville, don't worry. It's actually going to be streamed by Amazon Music starting next week, Wednesday at 9 p.m. Eastern. On Amazon Music, Prime Video, and even Twitch, too. Yeah. So that'll be cool.
3: I keep checking Prime Video because I'm wondering when the Spider-Man movie comes out, the one where he's just in theaters, so I can buy it and watch it at home.
2: You saw it like 11 times in theaters.
3: I thought it was a really good movie.
2: It was a good
3: I liked
2: movie.
3: It a lot. Yeah. That, and I watched the Elvis movie like a million times.
2: Oh, my
3: year.
2: Goodness. Okay, next. So Facebook Marketplace can be kind of like sketchy, right? Yeah, if you're not careful. Well, Chase Matthew apparently is addicted to Facebook Marketplace, and Jason Aldean gives him like a hard time about it. So they were on tour recently together, and you know, a tour gift is always like a thing when you're out on tour with somebody.
3: Yeah.
2: So Chase Matthew found something on Facebook Marketplace, gave it to Aldean as a gift. It was a 68 Pontiac.
3: What?
2: Yeah. He even posted about it on social media. I mean, the car looks sick, and Jason Aldean's reaction was pretty cool. So I guess it was a Facebook Marketplace
3: one. Funny, because I just opened Facebook Marketplace. For $5,000, I can buy a Lynyrd Skynyrd guitar case, like a tour case.
2: $5,000.
3: A President Johnson bust for $60.
2: Okay.
3: Or an autographed Broken Bridges movie poster by Kelly Preston and Toby Keith.
2: Okay.
3: So Facebook Marketplace, maybe y'all got it going on after all.
2: There you go. And then last in sad news, Lady A's Charles Kelly, he took to Instagram just the other day, said he has blood cancer. He went along, you know, he actually sat side by side with his wife, Cassie, and they were talking about it, and he seems to be doing okay. I mean, regarding the horrible news, but he just said he feels young, he feels healthy, so he's going to fight it. And he's hoping that everything's going to be good. So
3: obviously think about him and the whole Lady A crew and his family as well.
2: Yeah. That's your iHeart Country Roundup. 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

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Hey, thank you for starting your Thursday here with me. How about we get it rolling with some good news? Hang on just two songs and I'll share some with you.

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So I got a topic I want to discuss next hour. I want to hear from you on this. 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
1: 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Y'all have a great day. Bye.
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Moving on. 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Asking this question, hey, why do you like country music? We're going to talk about this in two songs. 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
1: Good morning, brother. 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But anyway, we're out here in the middle of the night making sure everybody gets the things that they ordered and things they need so badly. Keep up the good work.
0: You're doing good work, brother. 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

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QR codes, menus, and one employee who took causing trouble to a whole new level. Earl is going to share this dumb criminal story coming up next.

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1: Now, who goes and messes with Mickey Mouse's business? This dummy did. This feller used to work for Disney World, but instead of riding the rides and handing out churros, he got to hack into their menu system. He done switched up QR codes so folks trying to order burgers got sent to some kind of anti-Israel website. Then he went and wiped out menus to look empty and even slapped a dang hate symbol on one of them. Folks, you don't mess with people's food down there in Florida. Now, he's looking at over a decade behind bars and a big old fine enough to make Cinderella lose her slipper. Just dumb.
0: 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If you're wide awake, you are in the right place. This is After Midnight with Granger Smith.
2: She was storming through the house that day, and I could tell she was leaving. 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

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It was on this day that the Soviet Union got a brand new leader. I'll remind you who that was in history, plus some other things that went down coming up in two songs. Hang tight. You say you'll

0: 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And he's even got the diploma to prove it. It's time for This Day in History on After Midnight with Granger Smith.
1: On this day, October the 1st, 1890, Yosemite National Park was established. 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

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Brought this up last hour, pretty random question. 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I'll put you on the air. 866-607-8383.

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7: 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Granger Smith, your host of After Midnight. Hour number four starts right now with this question. You know, it is October, so we could say, what is your favorite fall tradition? 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Also, Earl Dibbles Jr., the country boy with a dumb criminal story to share with us, and a whole bunch of good country music. Y'all keep listening. 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
1: Hey, Granger, this is Doug Pels of South Carolina. I just want to thank you for everything, man. I work second shift, get off at midnight, and I look forward to listening to you on the way home. Great job, man. We love you, and look forward to this every night. Take care, buddy.
0: Well, I sure appreciate you, Doug. 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
1: 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Hey, Granger, you want to know what happened? Yes, sir. They've been up since 1 o'clock this morning, driving the old tractor and trailer. Still got about 10 miles to go to get home.

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1: Okay, it's time for Nashville News. We have Ann Hudson with us, bringing us stories about our favorite stars out there in Music City. What you got, Ann?
2: Yes, you guys remember the influencer Ella Langley turned down after he asked her how many likes would it get him to get a date with her? Well, he's trying to ask her out again. I got that story coming up in your Nashville News next.
3: We've been to both Carolinas, seen a big Montana sky, driven up and down the coast a few times, London, Paris, paradise. But ain't got much memory of the scenes, come to think I missed them all.

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0: introduced me, and I got to go see him play. And I saw this guy get up who sang and played and goofed around on the stage. He was playing all the leads. He's an incredible guitar player. And I thought, oh, you can sing and do the solo, you know, because there weren't a lot of that going around in any kind of music at that point. Clapton and him and a few others. But that's what I said. That's what I want to be. I want to be the guy that plays the solos and sings the songs and then writes the songs.
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1: A 98-year-old Iowa man got a huge surprise. 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
5: 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Burning It Down was, you know, one of those songs we kicked the record off, and it was a pretty big one. 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So, you know, so that one's hard not to get excited to sing live. And I always tell people, and I know you guys hear this all the time, but songs are like kids. 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
3: I get asked a lot, do I get nervous before I go on stage? 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And I just kind of, you know, when I do that, I kind of act like that a fan said something to the audience, and I'll go, oh, I love you too.
4: That's awesome.
3: So I just kind of fake it, and then I go, oh yeah, and I look back at Wyatt, my piano player, and he'll mouth the words. 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And then, you know, that happens very rarely, every now and then. But when it does happen, I act like, you know, somebody said something to the audience, and I kind of play to them.
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3: 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I mean, When It Rains, It Pours is up there. 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
8: 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So I can't believe it. I played a stage outside of Bridgestone Arena last year called the Bud Light Stage. And it was a super fun show, but it's like a giant leap across the river. So it's cool.
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0: there was a story of this person who was going to go on a date. She said, the millionaire I was supposed to go on a date with sent me a list of requirements. And one was an NDA just to go on the date. So this is from someone named Landry. Hit that clip.
1: He claims he's a millionaire. This is the list. First date requirements, please read before accepting my invitation. I will require an NDA to be signed. I'll send the link to your email if you just reply with it. You must be emotionally available, but not overly emotional. You must have your own car. I will not be picking you up. I have a driver. You need to be comfortable with spontaneous international travel. Please have a passport with at least 6 months remaining. You must be able to order confidently at a restaurant without saying whatever you want. No posting me on social media until our third date. If the date goes well, you may receive a second date invitation within 3 to 5 business days.
0: Is she making this up?
2: It sounds like
0: someone so just fake. Looking for clicks, right? Because it went viral. And I thought, what dude would send this to anyone that they want to go on a date with? Here's why guys go on dates with girls. Because they want to hook up for the most part. And then hopefully it turns into something. That's most guys.
3: And I don't really feel comfortable signing any sort of NDA where you want to put me on a plane and take me to another country and then later I can't say what happened to me.
0: If it's illegal, you can.
3: Oh, you can?
0: NDAs don't cover crimes.
4: Oh, is that? I wondered the same thing.
3: Yes, I'm
2: you guys
3: like,
2: are so.
3: What?
0: You don't sign an NDA ahead and then they commit crimes against you.
4: Okay.
0: Yeah. Like,
3: I didn't know.
0: I just think if you get all of this, you're probably not going to go on the date with the dude. Just in general, unless it is somebody so famous and so rich, you're willing to jump through all these hoops. But I felt like she was making that up.
3: My friend went out with somebody so rich, like that. I mean, maybe even more. I had no idea how the life they live, just being casually on a date, like planes would just pick them up all the time, wherever they wanted to go. They would go do dinner. She was just telling me about this the other night. And I thought, that's wild. To like date someone, like money was so not an object. Like

0: friends for the last 5 years, and I've always been such a huge fan and a huge supporter. And when I heard him sing Crash and Burn, I was like, this isn't like the sad country song singing Chris Stapleton that I've been listening to for 5 years. I was like, this is crazy. Like, what is this? If you ever wake up one day and decide that you don't want anything to do with this song, please let me be the first person to have it. And he texted me a couple months later and said, hey man, just, you know, think I'm going to go in a different direction, and Crash and Burn is all yours. And at that point it set in. I was like, okay, now I have it. How in the world am I going to pull it off? Because Chris singing a demo is the most terrifying thing for an artist to go in and try to recreate and make your own. But we somehow managed to go in there, and we had to lower it like 12 keys because I can't sing near as high as Chris. But, you know, Dan and Jesse just did such a great job producing the track and you know, getting me confident in the studio. And now when I hear it, it feels like I was in the room writing it. That's how close that song is to my heart. So I'm so thankful that he let me, you know, cut that song.
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2: A lot of girls knew about it and a lot of girls were doing it.
3: If anybody asks, if you're over the age of 18, just go ahead and go with it.
1: There was a wealthy man in Palm Beach who was offering young girls a way to make money. That man was Jeffrey Epstein, and he had set up a system designed to bring him underage girls. Local police and the federal government would investigate and, by their count, find dozens of victims. Epstein would become one of the world's most infamous predators, a man who could have faced decades in prison but served just 13 months in his own wing of a county jail.
4: Why would you cut this deal with Jeffrey Epstein?
1: Epstein's abuse would span years and cross state lines.
5: New York, Palm Beach, New Mexico, Paris, Virgin Islands, and each one of those residences is an alleged crime scene.
1: I'm ABC's Mark Remillard, and with a team of journalists from the ABC News Investigative Unit, we've traveled around the country to look at Jeffrey Epstein and the allegations of his horrifying abuse, to hear from the girls who suffered it, who are now women fighting to recover from it. Truth and Lies, Jeffrey Epstein.
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1: Zach John King, and speaking of King, one of my favorite shows, Tulsa King, a new trailer came out this week for season 4. 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Dwight's on the edge of losing his empire.
2: Things happen. 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
1: Juicy. 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

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I'm telling you, every time I hear this song, I just think, because apparently it's a true story, I just think, well, what did her husband think? Like, is she still with the husband? I need a second song answering all of our questions, you know? Graylin James, Water at a Wedding.

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It's Michelle Buckles. 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

Kicks 99.3. Those two just sound so good together on that song. It's Coe Wetzel and Ella Langley. Michelle Buckles here. Hope you're having a great Thursday so far. Luke Combs now.

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1: I am just so heartbroken for Charles Kelly of Lady A, but he does seem so, just in a great frame of mind. He seems so positive, but he announced yesterday that he recently found out he has a rare form of blood cancer.
2: I had this couple random rib fractures that happened, which sparked, my doctor into having me do several different blood tests. 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
1: He seems like he is in the perfect frame of mind, though, to beat this thing. So sending him all the prayers and positivity.
3: 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My neighbor did, too.
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Country, Kix 99.3. Miranda Lambert has a new album coming out tomorrow. It's called Carrasco. And the theme is cowgirl, like disco glam. It is just a really fun vibe I'm getting from this project. And there's a song with Ella Langley. It's called Snakeskin Boots.

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8: 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At some point, you know that run is going to sort of come to an end. 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
1: I'd have followed McGregor on anything. I follow his grandson now just because he sounds like him. 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But I mean, yeah, I was always a big McGregor fan growing up.
0: Ella Langley now, 24 weeks, this song has been number one. Pretty awesome.

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1: Chase Matthew got Jason Aldean the coolest end of tour present ever. I'll tell you about it coming up in two songs.
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say so. 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This is one of the coolest gifts. So a lot of artists will give one another an end of tour gift. And Chase Matthew wanted to give Jason Aldean something really cool. But he said, like, what do you gift the guy that's got everything, you know? And Chase is a big car guy and even says he has a self-proclaimed addiction to Facebook Marketplace, that he's always on Marketplace finding cars. Found the perfect car for Jason Aldean. He said it's a vintage hot rod. And he knew it had to be a 68 because of the line in Jason Aldean's song, My Kind of Party, referring to, I got the cover off a 68. So it's a 68 vintage hot rod.

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1: I can't believe it is October 1st. This year, I always say this, but it truly flew by. But now that it's October, I can get the Hocus Pocus brewing. I'm ready. This is my favorite movie. I like watching that every year.

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Then right after that, we'll play Easy Trivia. It's the best. Tomorrow morning on the Bobby Bones Show. Yeah,

It's Michelle Buckles on Kix 99.3. This is where Spokane wakes up with the Bobby Bones Show every morning. 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

0: Today's hit country, Kix 99.3. One thing you just gotta love about Ella Langley is she is so authentically herself, and I think that's so inspiring.
1: This is who I am as a person. If you met me in a grocery store, if you met me sitting right here in this outfit, if you met me on stage, it's the same person. What makes me so confident about my ability to deliver that, continuously deliver it, is if all I gotta do is go in these rooms and enjoy myself and get to do what I love to do, and if people love it, then are you kidding me? Like, that's, I mean, it feels made up, a fairy tale for sure.
0: In a world where everything seems so fake and we know everything we see on Instagram is totally fake, Ella Langley is just the biggest breath of fresh air.
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1: It's Michelle Buckles, and we are sending you to Tampa opening weekend. 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

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Michelle Buckles here. Are you binging anything right now? On Prime, I started watching Neely, which was one of the characters on Reacher, if you watch that. And now she's got her own series. It is really addicting. 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

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It is Bobby Bones. 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Then right after that, we'll play Easy Trivia. 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

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Tomorrow, Miranda Lambert has a brand new album coming out. 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It's called Snakeskin Boots.

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4: My earliest musical memory is Buck Owens on the turntable as my grandfather played like a record of Tiger by the Tail, and I would run around in circles. And it was like they would just put it on just to see their kid get dizzy and fall down. And then he raised me on this diet of music like that, Johnny Cash and things, and then gave me a guitar. When I started to learn, it was the first time that you play something that's actually, that sounds like it ought to sound. It's for a while, it's Twinkle Twinkle Little Star with one string, and it's embarrassing, and you know, and nobody's impressed. And then all of a sudden something clicks, you start playing a couple of chords, and then they're like, hey, this kid's playing the guitar, have him play in the church choir, and I play there, and the next thing you know, people are clapping after you do it, and when you're 9 years old, and you bring a room to applause, it's like, this is a pretty good way to go right here.
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1: They definitely got this one right. Megan Maroney revealed on the Time 100 Next list among one of the world's most influential rising stars. Megan Maroney, here's Medicine.

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But we love them.

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And hit the talkback mic on our iHeartRadio app and let us know whatever you want to hear or a shout out. Got this one on for some friends in the valley. 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
1: This is so sweet. Cole Swindell says he sees his late father in his daughter's eyes.
2: I look in her eyes and it's just something in her eyes. It's wild. I mean, she doesn't look just like him, but something in her eyes, like it's, I see him every time. And it's just, you know, it's bittersweet. It's just a reminder, but it's pretty cool.

0: 99.3. Tuesday was National Coffee Day, and that was also the day that Dolly Parton released her coffee brand, which she said has been a work in progress and something she's wanted to do for 40 years. It's called Cup of Ambition Coffee. Now, what's really cool about this is it benefits her imagination library. And there's a commercial that also came out, and Dolly looks so amazing. And I can't believe that that commercial was actually filmed 1 month before she passed. And I would have never even known she was sick in this commercial. She just hit it so well. She looks so beautiful as usual. But the coffee is officially for sale. You can find it on Amazon and Walmart.
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It is Bobby Bones. Tomorrow morning, 8 a.m., we'll kick off your weekend with the Friday morning dance party. Then right after that, we'll play Easy Trivia. It's the best. Tomorrow morning on the Bobby Bones Show.

0: Today's Hit Country, Kix 99.3. Co Wetzel and Ella Langley. It's Michelle Buckles. And tomorrow, Miranda Lambert actually has a new album coming out. There's a collaboration on that album. It's Miranda and Ella Langley, and it's called Snakeskin Boots. And Miranda just has the best things to say about Ella. She says they're just like best friends, kindred spirits, soul sisters. And she said the song called Snakeskin Boots reminds her of Thelma and Louise. If Thelma and Louise did not jump off of a cliff. So that song's coming out tomorrow, and we're going to be playing it all day long. It's the iHeartCountry world premiere.
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1: If you got us pulled up on the free iHeartRadio app, set us as your number one preset. 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We're just a tap away. It makes your life a lot easier. My name's Corey and Kathy. You're going out to happy hour, huh?
2: Have a drink with my mom.
1: 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Y'all are getting a little crazy on this Monday number four.
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1: Officially in October. 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

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It is Bobby Bones. Tomorrow morning, 8 a.m., we'll kick off your weekend with the Friday morning dance party. Then right after that, we'll play Easy Trivia. It's the best. 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

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Well, you know what? Actually, lots of mistakes. Guaranteed human.

0: Kix 99.3. It is officially spooky season. I can't believe we're into October. When you're young, time goes by so slow. Oh my gosh, school, it's never ending. And then you get out of school and you blink and it's been 5 years. It's wild. My name's Corey, and they say it's going to be a record spending year for Halloween. $13.5 billion is going to be spent. I guess that means no one's reusing their costume from last year.
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1: I feel so off today. 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

We know how it feels to get throat punched by workday. Just like that. 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We got some great country music lined up for you. 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
17: 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What I told the label was they knew I was going in. It's not like this was a secret and I went in and surprised them with music. But I really wanted to go in and make this record with my buddy Corey Crowder, which is something different. It's something we hadn't done in the past. And when we were talking about it, I'm like, look, here's the deal. I'm going to go in and cut six sides. You guys can look at them, and if you hate them, then I'll just eat the cost for it. So I was like, I'll put up my own cash if you guys don't like it, and then you can tell me what you want me to do. And luckily, everybody from the label came in and loved it and freaked out, and so all was good. I didn't actually end up having to spend anything, so which that's nice, because if I had, it would have been that one situation where you spent something that actually meant nothing. 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